Take it to the max. Please just rewind and shake it to the max. 89,6 Radio DJ.

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2: 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Let me tell you the story of that guy. 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
1: 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They fly, baby. 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I'm all about you lately, Chelsea high handler. Got your legs racing hard on vacation. 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
1: 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'Cause if you think I was born yesterday, you

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1: 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I look up from the ground to see your sad and teary eyes. 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
1: Gucci Mane done, catch me ballin' out in London. Tom Brady with the paper, I go Super Bowl, signed it. You signed Bowl, crazy running to the hundreds. I keep my neck and my wrist at least 100. 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

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I see the parties and diamonds sometimes when I close my eyes. 6 months of torture you sold to some forbidden paradise. 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